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That song could be offensive if the back road doesn't have any turns in it. 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It's Evan Paul, Taste of Country Nights. I got brand new country on the radio. Go ahead and turn this one up. It's called Get to Drinking. It's from Zach John King. Now he-

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0: us would turn this truck around on Taste of Country Nights. It's Evan Paul. As I play Luke Combs' Ain't No Love in Oklahoma, I got Luke Combs here. Would you rather write songs like this for a movie or personal songs? What was easier?
1: Honestly, like a little bit more freedom in the writing room for something like this, right? Like it's outside of what I normally do, which I think is someone who loves to write songs and create as an exciting thing. You know, it's like it's a chance to like do something a little bit different. You know, so it was fun. It was a lot of fun.

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That's why we always play you the best of the 90s, 2K, and today on 98.5, The Big Dog.

0: let me pull out my scroll here of all the artists that were on that. That was Hardy featuring Eric Church, Tim McGraw, and Morgan Wallen. A four-pack there. That one's called MacArthur on Taste of Country Nights. It's Evan Paul.
1: I want to give a big shout-out to all the women out there that are dealing with their husbands who are all of a sudden soccer fans. I know my husband is, and he never watches soccer, doesn't even know how the game works. Our son doesn't play soccer. He doesn't watch soccer. But all of a sudden, this World Cup thing shows up, and I can't get my husband off the TV. He's glued to the TV watching soccer, has no idea what's going on. Am I the only one that's got a husband like this?
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0: out with Thomas Rhett. Do you ever play a new song for like one of your friends or family members and they're like, I don't really like it?
1: Yeah, man, I'm one of those people that plays songs in too many situations. You know what I'm saying? Like, yeah. I could play it for like my grandparents and they could be like, I love this, you know, and then you could play it on a boat with your friends and they're like, why are you killing the vibe?

0: country. Long live country on Taste of Country Nights. Hey there, hope you're doing well. It's Evan Paul on the radio. And one of the things I look forward to about getting really old, I always tell my wife, I want an old man fall asleep on the couch. You know how old people, they just fall asleep on the couch so they got nothing else to do? That's the life right there. Also, you can eat whatever you want the older you get. Come on, who's with me? Shout out to the West Virginia Girl Scouts who all teamed up and they donated 6,500 boxes of Girl Scout cookies to local veterans around the West Virginia area. Those veterans deserve it. They're going to have a smile on their face while their mouths are full of Thin Mints. Good on the Girl Scouts. Love to hear stuff like that.
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0: Luke Combs with Sleepless in a Hotel Room on Taste of Country Nights with Evan Paul. And summer's popped up, so have the kids' lemonade stands. In my neighborhood, it's like a mix of kids doing lemonade stands. There were some kids making bracelets and selling them for 50 cents, which was actually a pretty good deal. My daughter got like two of them. But anyway, someone called 911 to report kids selling lemonade. In Kansas City, two young boys had a lemonade stand in their neighborhood, and a 911 complaint prompted police officers to take a visit to the stand. And instead of taking action, the police officers purchased items. They called some of their fellow officers on the walkie-talkies to come stop by, and the Kansas City Police Department promoted the stand on their social media. Now, these kids earned more than $300 in one afternoon. Before this, they had earned about $11. 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

That is Josh Ross and Hate How You Look on Taste of Country Nights. Believe it or not, some people out there don't know that Florida Georgia Line had broken up for 4 years and just got back together last week. But it happened. The boys are moving forward with the team. I'm not sure what that means for what's next, but something's going to happen. You can just feel it. Here's Florida Georgia Line on Taste of Country Nights with This Is How We Roll.

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0: From the Cox Auto Salvage and Metal Recycling Studio, here for you since 1962. 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
1: What's up, guys? 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

0: Look, moving on.
1: Moving on, you're looking good. That's the problem. Big Dog 98.5. Hello there, Ron, Eric, Lundy. It's Hump Day Wednesday. Yeah, 69 right now at the Rocky Mount Wilson Airport. It's going to be warmer today. Sorry about that.

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3: My exes live in Texas. George Strait. That's a good song right there. What a way to kick off the day. Yeah. Hello there, Ron, Eric, Lundy. It is 15 after the hour. Yeah, so speaking earlier, I mentioned that it was 69 outside. Enjoy it because it's going away. we won't see 60s again until maybe Friday night. Yeah, we'll see about that. We'll talk about Friday in just a second here. Partly cloudy, 69 at the Rocky Mount Wilson Airport. It's cloudy outside this morning. It's going to clear up later on this afternoon. It's going to be hot. Not quite as hot as it's going to be tomorrow. We'll get that into just a second. Anyway, it's going to be hot later on this afternoon under the sunshine. Yesterday was wonderful. I'll be honest with you. Here we go. Yeah, that's what I said. Overnight tonight, low 73, clear skies. And tomorrow, I wish I had better news for you. Tomorrow it's going to be sunny with a slight stray shower, thunderstorm in the afternoon, about a 20% chance, not much. Now, here's the deal about tomorrow. Temperature's going to be around 100 with a heat index as high as 106. And we're not even in summertime yet. That doesn't happen until this weekend on Father's Day, Sunday. So, yeah. Let's see here. Now, Friday, it looks like we got a real good chance of some shower activity in Big Dog Country. About an 80% chance of showers on Friday. And then again into Friday night, yeah. Temperatures around 91, yeah. And, of course, there's this, I don't know what they call this thing down in near the Gulf of Mexico, the Mexico and Texas border, a tropical something. Let's put it that way. It's not a tropical storm or anything like that, but it could be once it gets into the Gulf of Mexico and could become a tropical depression. Not going to be a big major storm, don't get me wrong, but that area is going to get some good precipitation, and we may get some of that too in addition to what we've already got in the forecast for Friday. So it looks like Friday we could have a very good chance of some shower activity in the area. I don't know if it's going to be a drought buster or not, because they're saying somewhere maybe 1 inch or a little bit above that, which is better than no inches. You know what I mean? Yeah. I know what you mean there, good buddy. Yeah. So anyway, that's the weather in Big Dog Country. It is Hump Day Wednesday, June 17th. Dog on the Road this morning, live from Bill's Grill. We'll be joining the gang around 6:30 this morning. That's not too far from now. Yeah. As we, several things we need to think about today. It's National Thank a Teacher Day, a good day to show appreciation for all the hardworking teachers out there in Big Dog Country, and most of them are in summer mode right now, and they like it. There are some teachers that would rather just teach year-round because they love children. Yeah. Let's see, your National Root Beer Day. I can take it or leave it. A frosty mug of root beer. If the mug is frozen before you put the root beer in there, and it's real root beer, it's good stuff. Yeah. You ever had any root beer Kool-Aid? Nasty stuff. Don't even bother. National Mascot Day, a day to celebrate the people behind the costumes who help us cheer on their favorite teams. Who's your favorite mascot? I will say this. My favorite mascot is no longer.
4: He's gone. Where'd he go? He didn't die, did he?
3: I don't know. Maybe he'll get revived somewhere. Anyway, Muddy. I'm talking about Muddy. Best mascot ever. Yeah. Let's see, what else? Eat Your Vegetables Day. I do that every day, sometimes twice a day. National Apple Strudel Day. Yes, I could eat that every day. I'm glad I don't. My body's glad I don't either. Yeah, and it's also National Cherry Tart Day. Yeah, cherry tart. Yeah, they're good too. A la mode? Yeah. It works for me. Anyhow, it is Wednesday. Welcome to the Lundy and Friends radio show here on The Big Dog.
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0: Clearing skies throughout the day, temperatures near 93. Overnight, mostly clear, low 73. Tomorrow, a chance of a shower or thunderstorm in the afternoon, mostly sunny. It's going to be hot. Temperatures near 101 with a heat index as high as 106.
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0: my hometown. Yeah.
1: Kelsey Ballerini, Big Dog 98.5. I'd love you all over again because you're special. Yeah. It is 6:31 on the Big Dog. Sal and Jackson.

0: It's the Lundy Friends Radio Show. Dogging the road this morning live from Bill's Grill. Good morning, Kevin Bullock.
1: We're here. We're doing the thing.
0: Yeah.
1: We're up.
0: Good morning, Dale Joyner.
2: How you doing?
0: I'm doing all right. Hey, Angie.
1: She's trying.
2: She's
1: at war with that. Those headphones over there.
3: I'm on a struggle bus this morning.
0: Struggle bus?
3: Yes.
1: She drives a struggle bus.
3: I don't know. I've been here how many times, and I just totally, missed my turn and had to go down and turn around, and, I have not had my coffee yet, so.
1: Where is Bill's Grill?
3: Downtown Wilson on
1: Nash
3: Street.
1: But you forgot that, though. I'm trying to remind you.
3: I had to sit there and, yeah. Struggle bus, I'm telling you. So, it happens.
0: I'm not sure what that means. I've never heard that term before. Struggle
3: You've
0: bus.
3: You've never heard I'm on a struggle
2: bus?
1: He never gets out of his house, guys.
3: Bless your heart.
0: I did get out yesterday and clean my truck out.
1: Oh, you went to the driveway. Nice.
0: I did. I went to the car wash first, and then I said, I'm going to go home and vacuum it out because I can do a better job at home than I can here. Even though
1: the people that no longer have the free coffee.
3: Why didn't you vacuum it out at the car wash?
0: Because I wanted to take the inside apart and get all the dog hair that I could get. And I got about 98% of it, so, yeah.
2: You had to get a two-hour nap after that, didn't you?
0: It was a workout, brother. I'm going to tell you.
3: See, it's a whole lot easier for me to vacuum my car out when I go to the car wash than it is for me to try to do it at home. You know, because they got the vacuums on both sides. So I get one side and then go around to the back.
0: I get that. But see, the thing is, I got these little crevices that I got to get into, and those little things that they got the car wash too big. So
2: you washing car, you washing what? Something else?
3: Well, where I go, you got the narrow one on one side, and then you got the wider one on the other side.
0: I understand that. I think we go to the same place, don't we?
3: I would think so.
0: Same place Kevin goes to.
1: The place that no longer has the free coffee.
0: Yeah, why'd they take that out? It's because of you.
1: We should have protested.
0: Are you the reason they took that coffee out?
1: I probably am. I was the only one ever in there because I lived in there.
3: Since we're not going to tell where it is, I've got one complaint about that place.
0: What?
3: I love it. I go through there all the time. My only complaint is I wish they would put the towels next to the vacuums.
1: Yeah.
3: I don't want to walk up to the front to have to get a towel because I like to park on the way out. And so I want the towels right there so I can wipe everything down with.
0: Why don't you ask for a valet service, then maybe they'll bring the towels to you.
3: But when you get out, after you wash your car, don't you wipe everything down, like your doors? And
0: no.
3: Don't you open your doors and wipe everything down?
1: Not in particular.
3: Oh.
1: Because I'm right back there the next day.
0: I was wondering what you were doing with those towels.
3: I wipe everything down. You open the doors and you wipe everything down so that, because when it rains and stuff gets up in there too. So you wipe everything down so everything is spick and span and clean.
0: You know, I've noticed
1: something. This place was supposed to be coming to Wilson too, and the sign's been out there since 2018.
0: Yeah. I will say this. When I see people out there wiping their cars down, now you tell me if I'm wrong, it's always women. You don't see men doing that. It's always
3: my husband does it.
1: I see men do it all the time.
0: Oh, yeah?
3: My husband does it. That's why I do it.
2: Y'all talking the whole little language because
0: he has somebody to do his car.
2: I don't. I've got a set of 2014 vehicles that have never been through a car wash.
0: Well, aren't you special?
2: Well, they're black vehicles.
1: By hand.
3: Yeah.
2: And we have our own wash pit at the funeral home. We wash our own cars.
0: But your truck's not black, it's white.
2: And it's been hand-washed every time it's gotten cleaned up.
0: Yeah.
3: Mine, that's all I did was hand-wash mine, and now I'm
1: spoiled.
3: Now I'm
2: I got help. See, I got, if I want to join in, I can, or I can say, hey, can y'all get my truck neatened up a little bit? And
1: y'all being Jake Joyner.
2: No, Jake Joyner wash your car.
1: Make him do it.
2: He's on the way to Smithfield to play golf.
1: Wow. Man, he's got it rough.
2: Yeah.
3: Man. I always wash my own car.
1: When you grow up, you want to be Jake.
3: Now, as my cars got bigger, the less I wanted to wash them.
2: He did work all day yesterday. From 7:20 to 5:30, he worked. At the vet's office. Yeah.
0: Oh, man.
2: He's doing a little intern at the vet's office this summer, see how he likes it.
0: But what does he do at the vet office?
2: Whatever they say. He walks dogs, cleans up. He sometimes has to calm down the crazy dogs when they come in, and he goes in the room and plays with them a little bit and calms them down so the doctor can come in and the dog's not all nervous.
0: Maybe he needs to go with me when I take Otis to the vet. He could be my assistant. How about that?
2: There you go.
1: Maybe you can vacuum out the truck.
3: Yeah.
2: Carry on.
3: Dale was like, yeah, no.
1: Yeah. Come on, Dale.
0: I didn't know how to respond to that.
2: I ain't got a problem with that, but, you know, talk to his mother, okay? I'm the funding agent.
3: You just live there.
1: I'm not in charge of
2: it. I'm the funding agent, okay? I go with the flow, baby.
0: Well, let me ask you this. Since you're teaching him to be a mini-me, are you teaching him how to cook yet? How to grill on the grill and all that good stuff?
2: He can start the grill, cook the grill, and shut off. Yes, sir. I can say the wings or whatever in there. And he can. We do steaks. He knows how to marinate the steaks and get them right. He can go put them on the grill. He knows how to cook them to perfection. Yes, he's learned very well on the grill.
0: Yeah, so you can make a phone call. Hey, Jake, can you take care of dinner tonight, and it'll be done when you get home?
2: Yeah, if I want to, you know, throw them under the bus. But normally, I do it because I like doing it.
3: Now,
2: yeah.
3: Asking from a woman's perspective, can he do his own laundry?
2: Yeah, if you want the whites pink.
3: You got to work on that, Dale. You got to work on that.
2: But, you know. Yeah, so Jake's got it made. He knows it, but he does respect the fact that he has it made. So straight A's from school. He's
1: better.
2: Oh yeah.
3: Well, so guys, before you leave home and take a wife, make sure you can cook, clean, do your own laundry, and say yes, ma'am.
1: So that way you don't have to. I like it. Good strategy.
2: You need 30 pairs of socks and 30 pairs of underwear, because that way you only wash 12 times a
1: year.
2: A year.
1: Yeah.
3: Oh, gracious.
1: Okay. Dating advice with Angie. Yeah.
0: Well, other than me cleaning my car out yesterday, what did you guys do that was outside?
3: I didn't do anything outside.
2: I wanted
3: yesterday.
2: To do something outside yesterday, but I was required to be at work to help people.
1: I did the River Bandits game. That was fun.
2: Now, Monday, I came home from the lake, and I went straight to the farm and cut grass 3 hours.
1: Yeah, that counts.
0: Was that a day game or an evening game?
1: No, we played at 6:30 and got down 6-2 and won 12-6.
2: Oh, that.
1: 10 unanswered runs.
3: It was decent weather after that.
1: It was gorgeous out there.
0: Yeah.
3: So, I went and took a state test yesterday. Did well on that, surprisingly. Not sure how that happened, but it happened.
1: You say that every time.
3: And then I went to learn how to play Mahjong last night.
0: What is that?
2: Mahjong.
3: It's a Chinese. Well, it's I'm learning how to play American Mahjong, but Mahjong is a Chinese game. So, do you remember that movie Crazy Rich Asians?
2: No.
3: Did y'all ever watch that movie?
4: No.
3: And so, towards the end, they're playing this game with all these little tiles. Mm-hmm. So that's the game. It's Mahjong, but we're learning how to play American Mahjong. And I will say, this is probably going to be the most complicated game I've ever had to learn how to play in my life.
1: Was it like Chinese bridge?
3: I don't even know how to play bridge. So it's all these tiles.
2: I crossed the bridge the other day.
3: It's all these tiles, and you have to put together a Mahjong. So you have like this whole pattern, but you have to be able to pick a pattern off a card based on the tiles you have and then work with it. And
0: so it's like a puzzle.
3: It is, but it's like you can't pick up what somebody else lays down unless it completes your pattern or Mahjong. So you can't just pick up any tile, so it makes it much more complicated.
2: So if I can't spell it, I'm not going to play it, okay?
0: Yeah, I was going to ask you, can you spell the name of the game?
3: Mahjong.
0: That's enough. I don't want to hear no more. No more. Because I couldn't tell you if you were right or wrong anyway. So,
2: do they not have enough American games for you to play?
3: Hey, it was fun. It was
1: Monopoly takes too long.
3: It was a room full of women. You can put four to a
2: Yahtzee.
3: Table.
2: Yeah.
0: Well, the big question
3: is... It took us 3 hours to try to learn and play one game.
1: Oh, yeah. My God.
0: The big question now is, have you got your menus?
1: No.
3: We don't need a menu.
1: What do we need a menu for?
3: I know what I'm getting.
0: What are you getting?
2: We know what we're getting. She's getting a pancake. It's state law.
1: It's so crispy.
3: You know, I'm not this morning. I'm going to get two eggs, scrambled with cheese, and spinach, and tomatoes, and turkey bacon.
2: Yeah, she changed her mind just to make somebody wrong.
1: She got 17 minutes to waffle on this.
0: Somebody's doing a low-carb thing. Yeah.
3: I've been doing good. I don't want to mess up.
2: Well,
3: though it's going to be so hard.
2: Maybe you order a quarter of a pancake.
3: But see, that's the great thing. They got healthy stuff, too. So, you know, I'm going to get my protein in.
0: Everything is healthy. It's moderation.
1: Bacon counts as protein.
0: Yeah.
3: Yeah.
0: Bacon is protein, nothing but protein, yeah.
1: I told you bacon was healthy for you, see that?
0: But why are you...
2: Marriage is wonderful.
0: But see, here's the deal, though.
2: Moderation.
0: I'm confused about something. You're going to get turkey bacon?
3: Yes.
0: Why?
1: Why? What'd that turkey do to you?
3: Because.
1: It ain't Thanksgiving. Give that boy a chance.
0: I mean, really, why?
3: Because I've been losing weight, and I want to keep losing weight.
0: Yeah, but, I mean, turkey bacon has more sodium in it than...
3: I love the real stuff, but...
0: The real stuff is better for you, honestly.
3: I'm going to do turkey bacon today.
0: I don't mean to give you food advice, but if... The pork bacon's better for you.
1: Now, Lundy, you're our resident health expert. You keep doing what you're doing.
0: Okay. Yeah, look at me.
2: And remember, lighten up, Francis.
0: It is 6:44.
3: On the Big Dog.
0: Yeah.
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8: Clearing skies throughout the day. Temperatures near 93. Overnight, mostly clear. Low 73. Tomorrow, a chance of a shower or thunderstorm in the afternoon. Mostly sunny. It's going to be hot. Temperatures near 101 with a heat index as high as 106.
9: What's up, y'all? 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

0: Ella Langley and Morgan Wallen can't love you anymore. That's my new favorite song right now. Yeah, it's good stuff right there. It had to be Morgan Wallen's band backing him up.
1: Yes.
0: His studio band, that is, because you could more influence of his music than hers. So she blended right in, just like a marriage. Yeah.
2: I thought it sounded very much like her.
0: Well, it does, but I'm talking about the instrumental part of the song. It sounded more like Morgan Wallen's style of arrangement. So
2: okay,
0: yeah, it's like a happy marriage. She fought.
3: People don't actually know that though. Like Lundy hinted on something.
1: Those two words
3: people don't
1: go together.
3: Know.
0: Say what?
1: Happy marriage.
0: Yeah. Kevin,
3: Lundy's talking about studio bands versus like on the stage bands.
2: Right.
3: They're two different groups of people.
2: Yeah.
3: That do these things with artists.
2: Yeah.
3: Like the studio guys are so much more polished.
2: Right.
3: And then the guys that you go on the road with are, it's like your best friend.
2: Yeah.
3: Your cousin.
2: Sometimes it don't sound the same.
3: My best friend from high school. Yeah. That type of thing.
0: But the person,
1: hey, my roadie.
0: Yeah. But the person arranging and producing it, I guess that's what I meant by that. There's more Morgan Wallen influence on that particular song than there is Ella Langley's music. So, anyhow, it's a Morgan Wallen song, even though she got top billing because she's the girl. So.
2: Oh, I don't know that. Hey,
3: I think that works.
2: She's on a good roll.
3: I think
2: right
3: that works the exact opposite of every song ever. I think it's usually the guy
2: gets first,
3: and then and or featured X, Y, Z with a woman.
0: Yeah. But in this case, it's Ella. Ella, baby.
3: But she is hot right now.
2: She sure is.
3: In more ways than one.
0: Yeah. Yeah, she is.
1: USID, you're going to be just like her, hot.
0: You know, the thing I like about her is her name. She sounds local. It's Ella Langley from Langley's Crossroads.
3: She's from Alabama. She's from Alabama.
0: No, Ella Langley Crossroads.
3: Oh, yeah.
2: So she's on a roll, though. I'll give her that.
0: She's on a roll. Yeah.
1: Jelly roll.
3: It's only going to be 92 today.
2: Speaking of jelly roll, did you touch on that yesterday?
1: Humid. It's going to be humid.
2: Did you touch on Jelly Roll yesterday, Lundy?
0: I didn't talk about Jelly Roll yesterday.
2: You didn't?
0: No, why? What's up?
3: You trying to say that him and the bunny are no longer funny?
2: Right? That shocked me yesterday. I had to like...
3: Really? You couldn't see that one coming a mile away?
0: You talking
3: that
0: about his
3: shocked
0: wife?
3: You
0: talking about his wife?
2: It would not have shocked me if it never happened to begin with.
0: Well,
2: but
0: first, wait a minute. Back up a little bit. Is she married to him or are they just cohabitating?
2: Yeah, well, they were
3: well,
2: married.
3: Well, they are.
2: So... But apparently, I mean, it's putting out there that he filed for divorce in May. And so I did see where a lot of people were bashing him yesterday. They don't like him now because they want to credit Bunny for getting him to where he is.
3: Really?
2: Even though she met him at one of his concerts in Vegas. I think he had kind of already gotten somewhere before she met him. But anyway, I read something that said that it was mutual. So before everybody starts bashing one side or the other, you know.
0: I will say
3: it's hilarious. People just make up their own story and just post stuff online.
1: Imagine that.
0: I will say this.
1: It's called something word of mouth on Facebook, I think they call that.
0: You know, she's strange.
3: So is he.
0: But she's stranger than he is.
1: Have you seen a picture of this man you're talking about?
0: Now, have you seen a picture of her?
1: Well,
2: they said she put a big, what was it, a lingerie-clad photo after the announcement of the, you know, filing for divorce. So I reckon she's putting herself back on the market, so to speak. I don't know.
0: Put herself on the market.
1: I don't know if I want breakfast now.
3: Dell doesn't take advantage of 80% off deals.
0: So what are they doing? Getting an auctioneer out there? Blah, blah, blah, blah, blah.
2: I don't know.
3: So. John Michael Montgomery going to do the auctioneer?
0: But
1: it's up to $2.
0: Yeah, but she is strange. I'll just say that.
3: So are you, but I mean, you
0: I
3: come
0: understand.
3: To work every day.
1: Oh,
0: but,
1: Lord.
0: But I mean, you know, if I'm a man and I'm looking for a woman, she ain't the one. You know what I mean?
2: Right. That's not the one you're going
3: to
2: take on.
3: She ain't going to talk to you anyway.
0: Well, that's
3: what
0: fine.
3: What are you worried about?
0: Yeah, I don't have enough
2: I'd
0: money.
2: I'd have thought the same thing about Jethro.
0: Well, I mean, he's...
2: But she did.
0: He is what he is, so... Anyhow, it is 7 o'clock on the Big Dog.
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2: 705, Big Dog, Lundy and Friends talking the road this morning live from Bill's Grill in downtown Wilson, where breakfast is now being served.
3: Correct. I'm taking one for the team right now. Everybody else is ordering.
2: You got what?
3: So I can talk to you.
2: Steak?
3: I haven't done that in years, and people still talk about it. I think that post on the Big Dog Facebook page got, 12,000-13,000 views?
2: Well, everybody was hungry.
3: Of a picture of steak and eggs, I'm telling you.
2: Yeah.
3: It was good, though. I won't do it again.
2: Why?
3: You're special. Because at 1:30, I had to have a nap that day.
2: Well, what's wrong with that?
3: Well, I'm supposed to be at work, and instead, I'm at the house. My mouth's probably open.
2: Well, you can do that here.
3: We don't have a couch. We need a couch. Well, actually, we don't need a couch. That's a bad idea.
2: Yeah, we've had couches in here before, and they don't end well. So, anyway, that's another story altogether. So,
3: we're not trying to populate the planet here, folks.
2: No. Oh, I do have a question, though, about Jelly Roll and Bunny Rabbit.
3: I thought we were done talking
2: about
3: Jelly Roll.
2: Well, I just want to ask a question.
3: Exo Bunny.
2: So, Angie's an authority on Jelly Roll. His children, are they hers or somebody else's?
4: Cheering.
5: Yeah. No.
3: I don't think they had kids together.
5: No, they didn't
3: have
5: kids together.
2: Okay.
5: No.
2: He's got two. So.
5: Yes.
3: How many she got?
2: I don't know.
5: To my knowledge, none. But I could be wrong.
2: I mean, they're normal kids. I've seen pictures of them. It's very rare
5: that he
2: puts them out there. But
5: The daughter had moved in with them.
4: Is it normal? The children live with you? No. Now, not when they're 35, no.
3: Well, weren't they 35, though?
2: No, they're children. I mean, you know, they're still...
3: Really?
2: Yeah. I mean, they're...
3: Okay.
2: I mean, he's got a son and a daughter, and, you know, they look like normal kids. So, I was just wondering. I don't think
5: they... What are they supposed to look like?
2: Well, when you're children of a freaky people, sometimes your children look a little freaky too, you know?
3: Lundy, I'm going to give you a biology lesson here. Okay?
4: What you're saying is look at the Osborne children.
3: No, Lundy, when people with tattoos have a kid, the kid does not come out with tattoos.
2: Well, I know that, but I'm just saying, you know, you don't have to have tattoos to look like a freak.
3: Or piercings whatever.
5: So the son still stays with the mother. And that both of the kids don't have the same mother, obviously. But the daughter, custody was granted to Jelly Roll and Bunny back in 2017. They were granted primary legal and physical custody of her. So,
2: but apparently he's a good parent. I will, I'll give him that.
5: Yeah, so. From what I've gathered, he's good on that aspect. So,
2: got to give him credit.
5: I don't
2: there.
5: Know.
2: So,
5: it says that him and Bunny are going to maintain a positive, healthy co-parenting relationship, you know, and that they do so with Melissa. So I don't know.
3: How do they know?
5: Yeah. Well, time will tell, right? You know, I don't know. I can see, I think from stuff I've watched, like helping get Bailey ready from prom and stuff like that, I think Bunny really cares for her, so I think she'll continue to try to have a good relationship with Bailey, unless things go really south with Jelly Roll and Bunny.
2: Well,
5: you know,
2: she's not the biological mother, and I don't know whether the biological mother's involved in the daughter or not, but...
5: Well, being that they were granted custody, you know, I would probably say not so much.
3: Do all these people sign prenups?
5: You know, and I know some stepmothers that are more of a mother to their children than the mothers will ever be.
3: No doubt.
5: So, you know, you can't always... Don't necessarily mean anything.
2: Yeah. Yeah. I got you. Anyway, another story altogether, I guess. So.
5: Not
2: oh,
5: sure.
2: By the way, you know, speaking of mothers, you know, dads are on the block this weekend. When you celebrate Father's Day, who do you really celebrate? The daddy or the mama on Father's Day? You always celebrate mama.
5: Yeah.
3: What? Yep. Okay, time out. What the heck are you talking about?
2: You know, Father's Day is this coming weekend. So,
3: yeah, I never get anything.

0: What are you talking about?
1: That's because you're not.
2: You have to do what they want.
1: Yes, you're not.
2: You do what they want. It's like you get to choose what you. Oh, it's your day. What you want to do?
1: Yeah, what mama wants.
2: Maybe I like it. Yeah, well, yeah.
0: You can get it printed on a T-shirt. Leave me alone.
1: Yeah.
3: I've always pretty much done what my husband wants to do for the most part. So y'all are saying y'all always have to do what your wives want to do. What did I do wrong?
0: That usually have to work.
3: This weekend we'll be spending on a baseball field.
2: You know, my son gave us the biggest gift he's given us in a long time. He's decided that he didn't want to play travel baseball this summer.
0: Hallelujah.
2: But he's filling up the weekends with other things to do, I'll tell you that.
1: But he hasn't given up on baseball.
2: No. He's doing baseball training constantly during the week. He's got two different trainers that he goes to, and he's concentrating on baseball, but he's correct. He said, I get more from going to the trainers 3-4 times a week than I do play baseball on the weekend.
0: I got a funny story for you. So we were playing, we being the Tarboro River Bandits, we're playing Roanoke Rapids as a summer league team now. They're called the Static. And Bryson Jenkins, who is from Red Oak, North Carolina, comes out there to pitch for the Roanoke Rapids Static. Bryson Jenkins goes to Barton College. Bryson Jenkins is not on the Barton College baseball team. Bryson is on the Barton football team and is out there pitching in summer league baseball. How cool was that?
3: Yeah. I guess football was his first love.
1: Yeah. Why doesn't he play baseball at Barton?
0: He could. He could do it right now. Yeah. We need all the help we can get.
1: Well, I mean, it's almost over with college ball.
0: It is over, yeah. Division I Men's College World Series.
3: And then you got, what, Legion? Yeah. Is it time for Legion ball?
0: It is time for Legion ball. Yeah. They're already playing. Yeah. Tar Heels play today at 2 o'clock, don't they?
1: Is this the final game for the Tar Heels?
0: No, they got to keep going.
1: Who are they playing? It's either
0: Troy or West Virginia. I think it's West Virginia.
1: I know the last time they were playing it was West Virginia. I didn't know if they had eliminated them.
3: Did I tell
1: them,
3: you so. My kid went to a Tar Hole baseball game?
0: I bet he loved it.
3: He did. About killed me.
0: I love that guy. Y'all got a great kid.
1: He wants to be a major league player. That's a school to go to. Or East Carolina, too, quite honestly.
0: I can't wait for him to sign with the Tar Heels.
3: Yeah, right.
0: And play at Boschmer Stadium. It'll be great. I'll get season tickets then.
3: Yeah.
0: Go Levi.
2: Argyle socks.
1: Yeah. And maybe he'll get good enough to play with the Bananas.
3: Now, you know what? Now, that would be funny. So, that would be, if I was a baseball player, I think I would rather play on the Bananas team and be able to have fun with it like that than just play on a regular college team.
0: And take it so seriously.
3: Yeah, like the dance and it's fun.
1: I don't know how they do it.
3: So we went to Cosmic the other night and it was glow in the dark. Same thing there.
2: You take a 350-pound umpire that can do a flip. It's pretty impressive.
3: You ain't joking.
1: You know, he reminds me of you. I don't know why, but he does.
0: Can Dale do a flip?
1: I bet he could.
2: Yeah, if you had dynamite under me.
3: Yeah. Now we've got a baseball daddy that he really reminds you of. They could be brothers.
0: Who, him and Dale?
3: No, the umpire and
1: the banana.
3: Yeah, our baseball daddy. So
0: a Dale doppelganger is a scary thought.
1: It's funny.
2: Yeah, I don't see me out there twerking at a.
3: Oh, come on, Dale.
1: Twerking.
2: Yeah.
1: And I can't see you.
2: I'm taking what they're giving because I'm twerking for a living. You know what I'm saying?
0: Okay. Broken.
1: Yeah. The big question is this. The menu at Bill's Grill, what did you order, Angie?
3: I ordered what I told you I was going to order.
1: Okay.
3: 2 eggs scrambled with tomatoes and spinach and cheese and some turkey bacon.
0: And we ordered our pancake today.
3: No, I didn't.
0: We did.
3: I skipped the pancake today, even though it's very, very hard.
0: If we put it in front of you, you're going to eat it.
3: No.
1: Mm-hmm. And Dell?
2: I got a tenderloin cheese biscuit this morning because I hadn't had one in about 6 months.
3: Yep, and it looks like you got some tater tots with it. Is that yours up there? I see. Yep, them tater tots look so good.
2: I hope that's my order.
0: And just to give everybody an idea, from the time that we started this segment to now, our food is ready.
3: Mm-hmm.
0: By the way,
3: yep.
2: Okay,
0: speed is a factor.
1: Yeah, that means I'll be talking to you again in about 10 minutes.
0: Make it 12.
1: Yeah, it is 7:14.
3: On the big dog.
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1: Clearing skies throughout the day, temperatures near 93. Overnight mostly clear, low 73. Tomorrow, a chance of a shower or thunderstorm in the afternoon. Mostly sunny, it's going to be hot. Temperatures near 101 with a heat index as high as 106. And right now in Big Dog Country, it is 70 at the Rocky Mount Wilson Airport. Yes, indeed. 718, good morning, you're on the Big Dog.
11: Hey, good morning, Ron. Real quick, I'm on the college baseball, the final four teams. West Virginia is playing Carolina today.
1: Okay.
11: And Oklahoma is playing the University of Georgia.
1: Okay.
11: Both West Virginia and Georgia have to win two. If Oklahoma and Carolina just win their games today, they'll be meeting in the finals.
1: Okay, well, that's cool. Yeah. UNC has a wonderful, wonderful baseball program, and I hope they do well with this thing.
11: Yes, sir. Scott Forbes, he played for Wesleyan, and then he followed Fox and was Fox's assistant for all those years.
1: Yeah.
11: So I'm pulling for him to come through and fly in colors.
1: Very good. All right, my friend. Well, thanks.
11: Yes, sir. Take care.
1: You too. Bye.
11: Bye.
1: You know I got to pay a baseball song. Cheap seats. It is baseball season. Yeah. Alabama, Big Dog.

0: Cheap Seats, Alabama, Big Dog 98.5, Lundy and Friends Radio Show. And, of course, this time of year, there is no shortage of baseball opportunities for you in the area. You know, you got Zebulon, you got Wilson, you got Tarboro. What else do we have around here?
1: You talking to me?
0: I am talking to anybody that'll listen to me.
2: Well,
1: that ain't us.
3: No, we were eating.
0: Yeah.
2: I'm done.
0: It doesn't take you long, does it there, good buddy? Yeah.
2: I mean, I jumped on that like a pack of dogs on a three-legged cat.
0: Yeah. But we're not in a baseball drought in this area. We have a lot of opportunities to enjoy America's favorite sport, and that would be baseball, not football.
1: Warbirds almost pulled off a comeback last night. They were down 5-1, scored a few runs in the bottom of the ninth, and just came up just short.
0: Yeah.
1: 5-4.
0: Well, of course, the River Bandits. And have you been to one of the Devil Dogs? Is that the name of the team in Zebulon now?
1: I have been to one.
0: Okay. How was that?
1: It was a cultural experience.
0: Cultural? Because because they're Australian?
1: That was part of it, yeah. Okay. I did try one of those Australian meat pies.
3: I was wondering what that was.
1: Well, it's basically like a pot sticker with chili inside of it. So what I wish I would have done was I wish I'd have just cut that little pot sticker open and just put that chili stuff on my hot dog.
3: Okay.
1: And that would have been a winner because they don't have chili with the hot dog.
3: Oh, okay.
1: But the chili was in the Australian meat, so I should have been creative and I wasn't.
0: Mm. Have you been to a Bulls game this year?
1: No.
2: The Bulls.
3: But I was at the Bulls Park the other night for the Cosmic Baseball. Do you know, I've not been there.
1: The DBAP?
3: I think I went when I was younger, but like I'm not. I mean, but all the everything about the what do you call it, the meals or whatever,
1: whatever
3: you call that area out there, it's absolutely gorgeous.
1: It's cool.
3: And the water flowing through there, like we got to walk all through there trying to get into the ballpark. I loved it. It was just, I loved it. So
0: it is,
3: the atmosphere
0: is great.
3: Was nice.
0: Yeah.
3: Yeah.
0: They've done a good job with that. Those folks up the road here, so. I can remember going to the original Durham Bull Stadium.
1: Durham Athletic Park. It's still there. North Carolina Central plays their home games there.
0: Oh, do they? Okay. Mm-hmm. I knew it was still there. I didn't know anybody was, a team like that was using the facility.
1: Uh-huh. So. NCCU.
0: Yeah.
1: And they play a lot of high school games there.
0: Yeah. But it was kind of neat back when we used to go there. They had the big bull out there in the outfield, and if you hit it, the thing would start screaming and steaming and stuff like that. You know, when I say hit it, I mean, yeah.
2: Win a free steak.
1: I remember to get my steak.
0: Yes, sir, that's right. When if a player hit it, they got a free steak dinner. They sure did. I forgot about that. Yeah.
2: Yep.
3: Didn't Riley Green hit that bull?
1: I think he did.
3: When he was there?
1: Yeah.
0: How about that? It is 7:26 on the Big Dog. Dog on the Road this morning live from Bill's Grill, where breakfast is now being served.
3: Yeah.
1: We're eating.
3: Come get you some.
2: Having a big time. Yep.

0: Mitchell Tidpenny and Sam Moon, Big Dog 98.5. It's Lundy Friends Radio Show. 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Criminal defense, estate planning, administration, and, of course, personal injury. 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So there you go. It is 7:33 on the Big Dog, and of course we're live from Bill's Grill this morning. And of course we're going to do some birthday celebrating today. 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
2: How much is the mechanical bull?
1: I don't know, but
2: I want one.
1: I think that would be hilarious. I wanted to rent that and have it at my daughter's wedding a couple of years ago.
2: Why didn't you?
1: So I forgot why we didn't. I don't know if it's because we weren't sure about the weather or what. But anyway, but they even have like an attendant, I think, that like, you know, runs it for you or whatever. Yeah. So yeah.
0: You know, we thought about setting that thing up in the parking lot here several years ago, and
2: we need to do that.
1: That would be fun.
2: I like that idea, actually.
1: That would be hilarious.
2: Ride the bull day at the Big Dog.
0: Yeah, that would be neat, but don't get me on the thing.
1: Why not?
0: Because if I get on it, you'll be calling Dale Joyner to come pick me up.
2: Yeah, but we'd sell like general admission tickets.
1: I know, right?
0: Yeah, but it doesn't benefit me if I'm dead.
2: Nobody cares about you.
1: It blows up around the thing. You ain't gonna get hurt.
0: I don't know.
1: It's a soft landing.
0: Well, I'm soft anyway. So soft on soft means, you know, it's bad. It's bad. If I fall off the bull, it's bad. It's a bad day. So
2: apparently it's somebody's birthday.
0: Who's in the official Joyner's Funeral Home birthday book?
1: Celebrating birthdays today, Wednesday, June 17th. We've got Miss Jennifer Hinton, Mr. Scott Shook, Chris Bizet, Tina Bunn, Tracy Watson, Dottie Dixon, Bridget Mercer, and Tom Hackney. So if you see these locals out and about, give them a birthday shout.
0: You see, here's some famous people celebrating birthdays today. Mickey Guyton is celebrating a birthday. She's 43 years old. You see here, Venus Williams is 46. You know, her and her sister are going to play tennis again.
2: Yeah. I thought Serena retired.
0: Well, they did. They both retired, but now they're going to come. They're making a comeback.
2: In doubles only?
0: I don't know what they're going to do, but
1: their knees must be better than mine.
0: Must be.
2: You didn't even play tennis.
0: Yeah. Mm-mm. Greg Kinnear is 63 years old today, in case you don't know who he is. He's an actor. String Bean from Hee Haw was born on this day in 1915, and somebody found out he hid money in his mattress, and they killed him for it back in 1973. Sad, sad story.
1: Wow.
0: Yeah.
1: That's awful.
0: It is awful. He didn't believe in banks. So, you know, he did very well with, you know, the show, the Hee Haw show, and he had a lot of money at his house, and somebody found out about it. And
1: It wasn't out of the norm for that generation not to believe in banks.
0: No, it isn't, or wasn't. So, anyway. And Red Foley, who was also a country music singer, born on this day 1910. I never liked anything he did, so I'll move on.
2: Well, you couldn't sing either if you were 116 years old.
0: Well, he's dead now.
2: You didn't say that.
0: Well, he's dead. He died back in 68.
2: Oh, I just missed it.
1: Mm. Oh, he was gone before I got here.
0: Now, didn't he do that song about the trucker and the little teddy bear and all that stuff?
2: You're literally talking about things that happened decades before I was born.
0: And you're lucky you didn't have to.
1: And the teddy bear?
0: Yeah, old teddy bear, the country song people call for it on Thursdays.
2: We get that request every Thursday.
0: Yeah, yeah. And I'll go ahead and publicly state it, I can't stand the song.
2: Oh.
1: But we play it for y'all anyway.
0: Yes,
2: poor you.
0: I play a lot of stuff I don't like, but that's okay. Yeah. It is a 7-3.
1: Well, if everybody liked the same thing, we wouldn't have the vast majority of songs that we have.
2: Yeah, we need to get him on the mechanical bull so we can get some frustration out on him.
1: Right.
2: We don't need an operator.
3: Why y'all hate no people?
2: Not people, just Lundy.
3: Well, you know, he had feelings too, you know.
2: Had.
1: It can be funny to watch anybody on a mechanical bull. It'd be funny to watch me on there. Well, I ain't going to last long.
0: It wouldn't be funny, though, with me lying on the ground, screaming and hollering, Dale, put me out of my misery.
3: We don't call 911.
1: When you get thrown off, you get back on.
3: Where I'm from, I am 911.
1: I don't want nobody calling you, come get me.
2: Lundy thinks he's 411.
0: Actually, yeah. if you put
3: call before you dig.
0: There's only one way that
3: make
0: you
3: sure
0: can,
3: he's gone.
0: Yeah, there's only one way you'll get me on a mechanical bull, and that's if you
1: buy your dinner.
3: Good
0: no,
3: point.
0: No, oh, by the way, we were talking about that last night. That dinner we owe somebody, or I owe somebody.
2: Uh-huh. Oh, you walked out of a restaurant, huh?
3: Again.
1: He made a bet with somebody.
2: Made the fight and crime Facebook page again.
1: He owes him a steak.
0: Well, I owe the man a steak dinner, and
1: yeah, you do.
2: Is it me?
0: But no, it's not. He's probably listening right now. I hadn't forgot.
2: Might be at Bill's Grill.
1: Yeah, Mr. Kent.
0: I hadn't forgot about it, Mr. Kent.
1: Yep. So,
0: anyway, we'll take care of it.
1: He owes him a rustler steak.
0: Sooner or later, we're gonna meet up and
2: you'll weasel out of it.
3: Weasel out of it, he says.
0: No, I'm not going to do that. So
3: this is your friend Radio.
0: That might be him calling in right now.
4: Good morning.
2: Probably is.
0: Hey, Big Dog, good morning.
5: Big Dog, who'd you say sung Teddy Bear?
0: Well, I don't know who really sung it.
5: It was Red Savine.
0: Oh, it's Red Savine? Okay.
5: That's right. Yeah.
0: I know. So I knew it was a Red.
5: It was a Red somebody.
0: It was.
5: All right, sport, I just want to correct you one time.
0: Okay, that's fine.
1: Thank you for that.
0: I don't mind being corrected. Thank you very much. Yeah.
5: All right, Big Dog. Y'all have a good day today.
0: Bye. I can admit when I'm wrong.
2: I can't believe Russ Varnell didn't call in and correct him.
3: Well, is he awake?
0: No, he'll text my wife.
2: Russ will?
0: Yes.
2: Why didn't he text you?
0: Because he knows that
2: he knows better.
1: Yeah. He texts me and Sweet Thing.
0: Yeah, he can get to me faster through Sweet Thing and Angie. So
2: that's because you won't text him back.
3: Yeah, that's it.
0: Well, Russ, we're sorry. We're having a laugh at your expense this morning. So.
2: Well, it's been mostly Lundy. So
3: we're laughing with
2: we
3: you.
2: We passed
3: okay?
2: the buck a little,
0: but he is a good guy. So.
3: Remember, we may laugh, but we don't point.
0: Yeah. I will say this. He's such a nice guy. He has volunteered to come over and clean my attic.
1: That's because he gets something out of it.
2: Yeah, when are you going to let him?
3: Yeah, because he wants to find one thing that he constantly asks you
2: Hello,
3: about.
2: Hello, Buck Owens.
1: Yeah.
3: So.
0: Yeah. I don't think he realizes what he's in store for if I let him do that. So
2: I don't think he cares. Yeah. Give that guy Adderall and he'll be up there all day. Yeah.
1: You'll have mess everywhere as long as he finds that one thing.
3: Now we're disclosing medical facilities.
0: Anyway.
2: No, we're hinting. We're hinting.
3: Oh, my Lord.
0: Yep. We're live from Bill's Grill this morning having too much of a good time. Yeah.
3: Yes, at other people's expense.
1: Yeah. You need to come join us.
0: That's right.
1: Downtown Wilson.
3: We'll laugh at you, too.
2: Or call in and defend yourself, or at least try.
0: That's right.
2: 985-3294.
0: Yeah, 740.
1: On the Big Dog.
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0: Clearing skies throughout the day, temperatures near 93. Overnight, mostly clear, low 73. Tomorrow, a chance of a shower or thunderstorm in the afternoon. Mostly sunny, it's going to be hot. Temperatures near 101 with a heat index as high as 106.
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0: That song leaves me a little confused, which is not hard to do. Is it Vernette or Brunette? I'm not quite sure. I guess you would say brunette in some parts of the South.
1: I'm gonna he played Walnut Creek Saturday night.
0: Oh, did that's right, he the, did.
1: He yeah. opened up for Hardy.
0: Mm-hmm. Were there any Burnettes there?
1: I'm sure there were.
2: No, they had good vodka.
1: Expensive vodka. Yeah. We've got our local celebrity entrepreneur here with us this morning.
0: That would be Mr. Will from Bill's.
1: He's right.
3: Oh, I was waiting to see who was about to sit down.
2: Yeah. Yeah. Who's next?
1: Give yourself some credit.
0: Yeah.
3: What's I mean, I'm definitely an entrepreneur. I don't know about a celebrity. But.
0: Well, what's it like running the best eating joint? Maybe I shouldn't say eating joint. Restaurante.
2: Restaurant.
3: Well, I'm never hungry. I'll say that. Because I enjoy the food probably more than anybody.
0: Yeah. And you're not even
3: so
0: fat.
3: That's the biggest perk.
0: Yeah. And
1: he
0: you're
1: works
0: not fat.
1: Out, though.
0: Yeah.
3: Well, I don't eat French fries all day and big old
2: when
3: cheeseburgers.
2: You cook, when you see them cook all day, you don't really want them.
3: No, I mean, I'm not like that. I
2: but
3: don't
2: but now, you walk by that salad bar and that grilled chicken sitting in the middle is good.
3: Yeah.
2: You can eat very healthy here.
3: It's what you eat, and you can eat good here.
2: That's right. You can eat very wonderful here. Now, I chose not to this morning, but that was my choice.
1: Oh,
2: I
1: want to
2: get some comfort food. It's also
1: 1879th day in a row. You chose not to eat healthy. Just like me. I can't say anything.
2: I got a mirror. I know the truth. Mm-hmm. Mirrors don't lie.
3: They do not.
2: So, yeah.
0: Mine does, apparently, because
2: I only because you, but the person in the mirror is lying to itself.
0: Well, I mean, I look good in the morning.
2: Have you ever, just because the lights are out.
0: Oh, is that what, it's the night light. Is that what you're saying?
1: No sun syndrome. Yeah.
2: Yeah. Yeah.
3: It's all about the shadows.
2: This ain't banana ball at your house. I'm going to tell you. It ain't glow in the dark stuff.
0: Well, I will say this. I look better in the mirror than I do in a photograph. I'll just go ahead and say that.
3: That just means you love yourself, which is good.
1: Wait a minute.
4: That's me. I don't like pictures of myself either. I feel like I look better.
2: This full-length mirror, this just the little one on the wall, about 12 by 12 inches.
0: Well, I tried to get away from that mirror.
2: Yeah, well, you know, the world needs a whole lot more full-length mirrors, because if you've ever been to some places like grocery stores or other businesses and see the way some people are dressed when they go out.
3: Yeah, like, did you not look at yourself before you left the house?
0: Let me ask you this, Will. Do you have a dress code at Bill's Grill?
3: For my employees.
2: Yeah.
0: I mean, if somebody comes in wearing nothing but a pair of short shorts, no shirt and no shoes, are you going to serve
3: them? Oh, yeah, no. I mean, it's not. Yeah. You're not going to let somebody like that in, but.
0: Yeah.
4: You got to be clothed.
3: Yeah, it's just normal society.
2: Because the health department requires you to have shoes.
3: Yeah, you got to have shoes and
4: no
3: a shirt.
4: No shoes, no shirt,
3: no
4: service.
1: I thought we were singing a song.
0: Never mind.
3: We're not at the beach.
0: No shoes.
1: Yeah, when are you when are you opening up Bill's Grill Topsail?
3: No problem.
1: Surf City, baby.
3: There's not enough people in Topsail.
4: Yeah. If he's going to do that, he's doing Emerald Isle.
3: Yeah,
4: that's where the majority of folks are.
1: So you've been thinking about it, okay.
3: I mean, I always think about all kinds of things.
2: Okay, well, that's what you do. But you also can't spread yourself too thin.
3: Mm-hmm.
2: Yeah, because you need to be able to put your hands on the help if they need you.
3: If I opened up one down there, I'm afraid I wouldn't come back to Wilson.
2: Well, you're joining a whole lot of other people to do that.
0: Wait, didn't you get your helicopter license?
3: Yes, sir.
1: Well, where's your helicopter?
0: Yeah, by helicopter.
3: Well, that's the plan, but.
4: Mm-hmm. Yeah, how long did you say you could get to Emerald Isle?
3: About 45 minutes. Yeah. About 50 minutes.
4: See, cut that trip in half.
3: Yeah.
1: Helipad right on top of Bill's Grilled Emerald Isle.
3: That'd
1: I like where this
3: cool.
1: is going.
4: Yep.
2: And sightseeing tours.
3: Dude, yeah, 100%.
2: But, boy, I would like to see that insurance bill.
3: Mm. Oh, yeah. Insurance is
1: true.
2: Yeah, but if you're
3: like
2: carrying yourself.
3: 20 grand a year on a helicopter, minimum.
2: Yeah, but that's for you.
3: That's me personally.
2: If you start carrying passengers.
3: Yeah, it's probably like double or triple.
2: You'd probably be $100,000. Yeah, you'd have to be carrying a lot of people.
3: You have to do a lot of helicopter tours just to make that difference worth it.
2: Mm. Yeah,
0: you could be like
2: carry your friends.
4: That's right. You could carry us every time you go and write it off.
3: Yeah.
0: You could be like that guy on Magnum PI. You know, you remember that show? You're
2: the old references today.
0: Well, I mean,
3: he knows a thing or two because he's seen a thing or two.
2: I understand that.
0: But do you remember the helicopter dude on Magnum PI?
3: I don't either.
0: Okay, never mind then. Move on.
4: I watched Magnum PI, but I like Knight Rider better.
3: You can't really be a private investigator from a helicopter, I hate to tell you.
2: Yeah, that's true.
3: They're not quiet.
1: Except in Goodfellas, when they knew it was coming.
4: Yeah,
3: unless you've got some really good binoculars or a microscope on that bad boy.
0: All right, I'll give you another little test here to test your age. Do you remember the show called Airwolf?
2: Yeah.
3: Negative.
4: I don't remember
3: Rider.
4: That one.
0: No. Okay.
2: All right. I do, yeah.
3: There's a little bit of age difference between us three on this side of the table.
2: I remember the black and white Hogan's Heroes, okay?
1: The good old days.
2: I remember Petticoat Junction.
0: Oh, yeah.
4: Y'all going way back because I don't remember this stuff.
2: I remember this stuff.
1: And Dale listened to The Shadow and Hop Along Cassidy on the radio, too.
2: Yeah.
0: But let me ask you this, Mr. Dale, Petticoat Junction. Were those girls naked inside that water tank?
2: Well, you know, it was all about image.
1: Why is it always
3: it's
1: that?
3: Always with
1: it's always the same thing.
3: With Ron
1: it's
3: over
1: like
3: here.
1: A repeat thing.
4: Yeah.
2: I might have to have that beer now in a minute. Hold on. Gonna go ugly early.
0: Yeah. Well, that's one of the good things. That's one of the good things about the Big Dog. We cover all age groups.
2: Mm-hmm. Oh, yeah.
1: The problem is I am HR. Yeah, that's a problem.
2: Yeah, there you go. And you can't be providing alcohol on the way.
1: Yeah, Ron, meet me in my office after class today.
2: Well, after class.
0: You got the beverages. You got the beverages in there waiting for me?
1: One or two.
2: There was a whole stack of water there. I was impressed.
0: But I am curious, Will, when it comes to breakfast beverages, what is the number one beverage that you sell in the morning?
3: Coffee.
4: I think I'm on my third cup.
3: Yeah, I'm about to get me some.
0: Yeah. Do you have decaf?
3: We do.
1: Ugh.
3: You may as well just be drinking hot water, but we've got
1: exactly.
3: it.
1: Exactly.
2: Hot water.
4: Well, some people,
3: I coffee, and if I couldn't have caffeine, I would drink decaf.
4: But that's like my daughter. She can't have caffeine.
3: Actually, I'll take that back. I probably wouldn't drink it if I couldn't have caffeine. But it's still good.
1: If she can't have caffeine,
3: still half the pleasure.
1: Why drink decaf coffee?
4: Because we like coffee.
3: Yeah, coffee is still.
4: Yeah, we like coffee.
3: But,
4: and
3: coffee
4: so she used to
3: enjoyable.
4: Drink coffee, but then... You know, she
1: How
4: got.
1: How can you not drink
3: I drink
1: coffee?
3: It for the purpose
4: she got,
3: of it.
4: She but. Got that vaccine. Vaccine gave her POTS. So now she's on a beta blocker, so she Ooh. Can't have caffeine.
3: Who's this?
4: So, my daughter.
3: Okay.
4: Yep.
3: Wow.
4: So she has to drink decaf coffee, but she still
3: I'd have
4: likes.
3: To get a lot more sleep if I couldn't have
4: she
3: caffeine.
4: She still likes coffee drinks. Oh. And can you imagine a nurse that can't have caffeinated coffee?
1: I can't imagine.
4: Yeah. Struggle is
2: what about
4: real.
2: Gummies? Can she do? Just asking.
0: Can she have chocolate?
2: Can't I'm asking
3: Adderall?
2: For a friend.
1: Dale can't even spell THC.
0: Did you hear what I said?
3: E-E-E. Yeah.
0: Now, can your daughter have chocolate?
4: I mean, well,
3: there's
4: yeah,
3: a little bit of caffeine.
4: Yeah, you have just a little bit. It's not like enough to.
1: Can she drink a Coke
4: to
1: a
4: put her heart rate? So if she drinks like regular coffee, it sends her heart rate into a tizzy.
0: All right. What about
3: like
0: drinks?
3: A soda?
0: Yeah.
3: There's not much in it.
4: Yeah, there's not as. I mean, it's not typically as much. But yeah, she drinks those sparingly too.
0: Mountain Dew.
3: It's like 30 grams of caffeine in a 12 ounce
2: soda. You can get caffeine free diet Mountain Dew, which is basically yellow water.
4: One cup of coffee, you got a minimum of about 80 grams of caffeine or 80 milligrams of caffeine.
0: Well, what about iced tea?
4: She'll drink tea.
0: Okay,
4: but like now, we buy the decaf tea at home.
2: I mean, I think he's going to be in concert here for too long.
1: Who, decaf tea?
2: Iced tea.
0: Does he still do
3: ice, ice
0: up
3: baby.
0: Here?
2: Yeah. Ice, stop.
3: Ice, baby.
2: Collaborate and listen.
0: yeah, I like him, by the way. He's a good guy. Iced tea. Yeah. No shoes, no shirt, no problem, except at Bill's Grill.
3: Always a good one.
2: Yeah, there you go.
1: Come see us at Bill's Grill. We're hanging
2: Proper
1: out.
2: Proper attire is required. Be decent.
0: Coming up, we're going to talk about Chuck Williamson behind his
2: I
0: back.
2: I know that fella.
0: Yeah.
3: Well done.

0: From the Cox Auto Salvage and Metal Recycling Studio, here for you since 1962. We are WDWG, Rocky Mount, Wilson, Nashville, Tarboro, 98.5, The Big Dog, a First Media station.
1: Of course, it's 8:02 at The Big Dog. Wednesday morning, we always have the pleasure of talking with the man, the myth, the legend, the king of real estate in North Carolina, Chuck Williamson. Good morning, sir. How are you?
2: Man, I really appreciate the kind words this morning. How you doing? How's Big Dog?
1: I'm doing all right. I'm like a superhero this morning. I'm going to put on a cape and call myself Fat Man.
2: Pretty good. You must be grubbing down at Bill's Grill getting some good food this morning.
1: Well, actually, they don't allow me in there when they're there at the table on Wednesday mornings. But you've got a cape too. You're Superman when it comes to real estate.
2: Man, I try to be. I tell you, I love what I do. I love helping folks. I got somebody moving right now. A young couple moving from Clayton to Wilson, and it's always fun to help families like that are getting to know Wilson and getting to know the area. And I can not only help them with real estate, but introduce them to people, providers. You know, I mean, right down to, you know, who do I go to see to get my hair cut? What radio show should I listen to in the morning? Well, Big Dog 98.5, you know, I mean, obviously. But no, it's that's really cool. And, you know, introducing them to the new Warbird Stadium, they thought that was super cool. And it's such a great part of Wilson now, I think. And wow, how awesome. But you know, real estate market is great. I'm telling you, houses are moving. You know, they don't fly off the shelf in an hour like they once did. But, you know, a normal time on the market, which balances the market. So a normal time, I'd say 30 to 60 days, which balances the market. It gives buyers time to make a educated decision instead of having to write an offer on the kitchen table the very day that they see a property. I mean, there's so much rush and, you know, it just balances things out and allows buyers to make educated decisions and gives them more houses to choose from. And, sellers are still getting what they want. Sellers are still achieving prices that we've never seen before. And, you know, I had someone ask me not too long ago, or he told me, he's a young guy, he's about to get married, and he said, you know, Chuck, I just don't think it's the right time. And it reminded me of my 30-year-old self and how often I said that. It's just not the right time. Oh, it's not the right time. Well, and I told the guy, I said, listen to me. I said, it's never going to be the right time. I said, this is not a sales pitch. I was exactly where you were or where you are now, and I wish looking back that I'd have just made that move or done that thing even if I thought it wasn't the right time. So, again, helping folks is what I like to do. And, I enjoy it, man. Yeah. Real estate's fun.
1: Yeah. Oh, the right time. You know, the first thing that popped in my mind, you know, after the real estate is there ever a right time to have children?
2: That's right. I mean, there's always, and it's real estate is one of those big,

0: prices aren't going anywhere. Inflation is everywhere, especially in real estate. So if you're out there on the fence, call me. I'd love to talk with you through that. And if you're a seller out there and you're thinking about selling, now is a very good time. This market through the summer here has proven to be great. I am very busy, but I always have time for more business. If there's anyone out there that even knows someone that is thinking about buying or selling, I'd love to hear from you. I always appreciate referrals. And I was down at the coast this weekend. I had a few appointments down there selling houses because I sell real estate in Carteret County if anybody's looking to be down there.
1: Right.
0: And how about that big Marlin Fever 919-pound Marlin? Did you hear about that?
1: Who has it?
0: Oh, my gosh. What an awesome Wilson, North Carolina boat winning the tournament. So it's incredible. It's an incredible story.
1: Yeah,
0: I'm fascinated by it. Biggest fish you ever caught. It was a 919-pound fish, 919. Same area code as our Carolina Hurricanes, who also won a big game the same day that the fish was caught, 919, 919-pound fish. They found a fully intact whole sailfish inside the belly of this marlin.
1: I heard that.
0: Which is extremely rare.
1: Yeah.
0: North Carolina State University took the fish to research the fish. Just an extremely rare case. Really cool story. Really happy for everyone at Marlin Fever. I mean, it's just a really cool deal, and what a fun thing to watch and
1: it was.
0: Be down there to see. So, yeah, really cool.
1: Yeah, we were glued to the TV watching that, so it was amazing. Yeah.
0: It's so exciting.
1: Yeah. Chuck Williamson, the king of real estate in eastern North Carolina, or all of North Carolina, quite honestly. 205-6146. Call Chuck. Call Chuck. 205-6146. Call Chuck today. Go ahead and do it your way.
0: 205-6146. You can call me or text me anytime. I am 7 days a week, 24/7. Love what I do. Would love to just talk to you.
1: Yep.
0: Call me, text me anytime.
1: Very good. Chuck, it's always a pleasure. You have a wonderful day, and happy Father's Day to you, sir.
0: Oh, thank you.
1: Yeah. All right.
0: You too.
1: All right, bye.
0: All right, see you.
1: Yeah, he's got these cute little twins, so it's going to be a special day in his house, I'm just saying. 808 now on the Big Dog. George Burge and Luke Bryan.

0: Rad. Yeah. George Burge and Luke Bryan, Big Dog, 98.5. Lundy and Friends Dog on the Road this morning, live from Bill's Grill. Will,
1: yes,
0: Jenkins.
1: We're live.
0: Yeah, Will, I got a question for you there, good buddy.
1: Well, give him a second to put on his hits.
2: All right.
0: You've got something new there at Bill's Grill. The new slushies.
3: Oh, yes.
2: You said that, and I was like, what do we have here?
1: Do they have vodka in them?
2: We're always adding new stuff. I can't even keep up.
3: Yeah.
2: They can't have vodka in them. You take it home?
1: Yes.
2: Or do you bring your own vodka? And I don't know about it. I don't care.
1: Got a plan now.
3: Well, they're not in charge of that.
0: Yeah, somebody asked that question.
3: It's like Deacon Week. It's a flask event.
2: Well, I'll tell you how the slushies things came about. I'm a sucker for a deal no matter what it is. And I came across a really good deal from a food rep on some syrups for slushies. And I was like, he's like, but you got to buy the whole pallet. I was like, I'll try it. So bought a whole entire pallet. It's good. I mean, it's good for like 3 years till it comes out of eight. It's just syrup.
3: Yeah.
2: So then I was like, I'll try it. So I bought them, and then I went out, got two slushy makers, put one here, one at Fremont. I was like, we got slushies now.
0: What flavor?
2: We give them strawberry. We give them, you know, if you get a kid's meal, you get a free slushy, you know, with your kid's meal. So. Yeah. Can just buy it.
3: Yeah.
2: They're good.
4: It looks
2: and
4: good,
2: cheap too.
3: You can get one together. They're affordable.
2: Yeah. Affordable. Yeah. It's not like a $4 gas station slushy.
4: Well, what kid does not want a slushy
2: That's
4: when it's
2: saying.
4: Hot?
1: Exactly.
0: Yeah. I wouldn't mind one myself.
2: A slushy or ice cream on this hot day. So. Yeah.
0: But, you know, the thing is, when I have a slushy, I drink it too fast and I get the brain freeze. You know what I mean?
2: Oh, dude, they will put you in a coma.
1: Some people would accuse you of not having one, Lundy. Like some
3: freeze.
1: Of the people that have come over here and
2: talked
1: to us.
2: That's just a throat freeze. There's a difference.
0: Oh, gosh. They'd love to insult me, Will.
2: No, I've been.
1: It wasn't us. It was people coming up to us talking about you.
3: I mean, we're not insulting you yet.
1: We only grilled you like a shish kebab. They put you in the cremator.
0: Wait. Back up. Did you say insult or assault?
3: Whatever you need.
1: Yeah, what do you feel like?
4: Yeah, whichever way you heard, I guess.
3: I think the movie says, I'm your Huckleberry.
0: Oh, yeah. Great movie.
1: I can't wait to put him on that mechanical bull. That's going to get a lot of frustration out.
0: Yeah. The last time I mentioned something like that to you, like a wrestling ring here, you were on top of that, too.
3: Off the top rope, baby.
4: Shot fired.
0: Yeah. So, anyway.
1: If I could fight somebody in the world, legally, probably be Lundy.
0: It'd be me, yeah.
1: Why?
2: Hey, dude, we should do that. Just put it on Facebook Live, get y'all's boxing gloves on.
3: Maybe you could block the street off out here and put a ring out here and do a Friday night fights one time.
1: Yeah, brought to you by Bill's Grill and Wilson Arts. Here we go. Exactly. I like where this is going.
4: I'm more for the bull. We got all these rodeos around here right now.
3: Rodeo. Like the drive.
4: So we can put the bull out there and we can have our own little rodeo.
1: Mm-hmm.
2: City might not approve.
0: Let me ask you.
3: I don't know. What we got going on here, anything may go now.
0: Yeah.
3: Remember, the answer's always no until you ask.
0: Mm.
3: So.
2: Or just do it and ask for forgiveness later.
3: Well, I know those people, too.
0: Mm.
1: Yeah, you're sitting here with me.
2: Yeah, me too.
0: I have another question for you, sir. Do you ever have anybody come in and say, I want one hamburger all the way and want two hot dogs and a big order of fries?
2: About every day.
4: Yeah.
0: They order that that particular thing I just said, you know, the burger and the hot dogs and the fries.
1: Hold on, Lundle. What is all the way on
2: mustard,
1: a cheeseburger?
2: Chili,
4: depends on,
2: onions,
4: depends on where you're from.
2: Yeah, yeah, yeah.
0: Well, to me, a cheeseburger all the way I like it, is a cheeseburger, of course. And
2: he's from Norfolk, so he's going to say like lettuce and mayonnaise.
0: I want the lettuce and the mayonnaise. You're correct. Maybe a slice of
2: tomato.
0: Bacon.
2: Yeah.
0: So,
2: bacon,
0: but the
4: that's
0: other
4: not
0: way,
4: all the way around here.
0: Yeah, I like it the other way too, where you put chili on top of it,
1: Carolina style,
0: and coleslaw on top of that too.
4: No,
2: my family's from like Myrtle Beach area, and my mom's from there. My dad's from Greensboro, so when we moved here, first place I was ever like a little country restaurant, and I just told them all the way, and it came with chili. I was so confused. I was like, "What is this?" But now it's good.
4: Yeah, yeah. All the way to me is mustard, chili, onions.
3: And some people would say that you shouldn't put chili on, hamburger because it's double cow.
2: Well, if you believe that, then just don't do it.
3: And it's like it should be a state law. You're not allowed to put egg on a chicken biscuit. That's two generations.
1: Why
3: on
1: not?
3: One That's
1: hey,
3: two generations on one biscuit.
1: You put bacon on a hot dog, it's the greatest thing ever.
2: Dude.
3: Different parts.
0: I've never had that. I want bacon on my hot dog next time I open Bill's Grill.
4: I've never had bacon on a hot dog.
3: A bacon cheese dog.
2: Yeah, dude.
3: Put bacon and cheese in a hot dog.
1: That's what we're talking about right there. And then you can throw chili on it.
3: And then onions and...
4: Just mustard, chili, and onions, please.
2: Hmm.
4: And I'm done.
1: Did anybody say ketchup?
0: No.
4: I don't.
1: Because ketchup does not go on hot dogs.
4: I don't put ketchup
0: unless
4: on hot dogs.
0: Unless you're a kid.
4: Yeah.
1: Bingo.
0: So, kids love ketchup on their hot dogs.
3: All right.
4: Yes,
3: he said,
1: and Sean Lamb.
3: How do you make an 80-year-old woman madder than fire? Holla bingo. I was going to tell you.
2: Yeah.
4: I hope you rain when you go out.
0: Yeah. Will, what's the special at Bill's Grill today, sir?
1: Skitty.
2: Wednesday, chicken parmesan.
3: State
2: I had to really think what day it was for a second, but
1: chicken parm.
2: Yep. It doesn't get old. People don't get tired of it.
3: And you know, they come here for it, and they know it is.
2: The only special since Bill's Grill has been in existence that has not changed.
3: That's right. That's
4: and if you can't get here to get it, you can what?
3: DoorDash.
2: Oh, yeah, DoorDash. DoorDash, Grubhub, Uber Eats.
4: Yep.
2: You can order it online on our website.
3: Very
2: we
3: popular.
2: Do a lot of DoorDash.
1: Mm-hmm.
2: A lot. People are constantly coming, and it's so easy. It's so seamless.
1: Some people have done it this morning.
2: Yeah, I mean, you order it online. The driver just comes right in, walks up, hand it to them. No transaction. It's just...
3: It's all paid for. It's all handled.
2: Yep. And my phenomenal staff goes ahead and puts whatever condiments you may need and your silverware. You're good to go.
3: Oh, yeah. I mean, no questions asked. They hook you up. It's no doubt the service here is impeccable. Mm. It's wonderful. I've never been here. Yeah.
0: Is there a radius on the DoorDash thing?
1: Yes.
2: Yeah, there is, but it's like a radius from wherever you're at.
0: I'm right here. Will you come here?
2: You'd have to go online. People ask me sometimes. I'm like, to be honest, I don't know. I've never used it, ever. Yeah.
0: Okay.
3: No, because you don't have to.
4: Does it depend? I've never used it either, so does it depend on if somebody accepts that particular?
2: Yeah, I mean,
4: you
2: know
4: what I'm saying?
2: Like not all places use all of the, or some places probably don't use any of the delivery services, but if they don't, they're crazy.
4: Mm-hmm.
2: But, yeah.
4: Yep,
2: I've never used it because I'm always out and about.
4: Well, I've been getting my hair done before, and all the girls there in the salon had ordered.
2: Yeah.
4: All the ones working had ordered.
2: Yeah. I live way out in the boonies, and they'll deliver out that way.
4: I'm more in the boonies.
1: About
4: than
1: to say
4: you,
1: you
4: are.
1: Live near me. Where you what do you mean boonies?
2: Well, Sims Rock Ridge way. But I didn't even know they would deliver out that way because I had some friends over one time and stayed the weekend, and one of them was ordering DoorDash. I was like, dang, I didn't know they delivered out here.
4: Yeah,
2: changes everything.
0: Okay. Well, Will, it's always a pleasure you hosting the Dog on the Road every third Wednesday. We sure do appreciate
2: Agreed.
0: You,
2: Agreed. Always
0: sir.
2: A pleasure.
0: Mm-hmm. Yeah. And, of course, hopefully we'll see you in the studio tomorrow here at the Big Dog.
2: I plan on it.
0: Okay, very good. Don't forget
3: Another
0: the biscuits.
3: Another fun day.
4: Yeah.
3: Don't forget the biscuits.
0: Yeah.
4: One of in the meantime,
2: come
4: on down to Bill's Grill.
2: Here
4: and
2: then
4: eating.
2: Go there.
0: Oh, yeah. Is there anything you want to share with us before we depart?
1: Catering. Duh.
2: Yeah, I mean, if you need any catering needs,
3: food trucks, if you want to do something special.
2: For now, before. Through the summer or next year or 2 years from now, we're booking weddings in 2028.
1: Wow.
3: How about that? Wow.
1: And don't forget Bill's Grill in Fremont, USA.
2: Yes, the big town of Fremont.
3: The metropolis.
0: Breakfast now being served.
3: Going on. Yeah.
0: Thank you, sir.
3: All right, Bill's Grill. Come on, get it.
0: 820.
4: On the Big Dog.
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3: Clearing skies throughout the day, temperatures near 93. Overnight, mostly clear, low 73. Tomorrow, a chance of a shower or thunderstorm in the afternoon, mostly sunny. It's going to be hot. Temperatures near 101 with a heat index as high as 106.
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1: Shaboozy, Jelly Roll, Big Dog. 98.5. Hello there, Ron Eric Lindy. It's the Lundy Friends Radio Show, the Hump Day Wednesday edition. 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You ready for this? Write this down. 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Family First Insurance. Say, by the way, they're in Wilson, but they'll take care of you. If you can hear my voice, they will take care of you, except for you folks over there in southeastern Virginia. I'm not sure about that, so call them and they'll ask them and they'll tell you. It is 832 now on the Big Dog. Chase Matthew. Hello, darling. Yeah. Big Dog.

0: in.
1: Big Dog 98.5, State 35. Another reason not to fly. South African police have arrested this 28-year-old man trying to smuggle about 150 live venomous scorpions through Cape Town's airport. 150 live scorpions? You got to be kidding me. Authorities said the spiders were hidden in his luggage. They were tucked between clothing, individually wrapped in plastic. The suspect was stopped after an intelligence-led operation flagged him in the with the officers. He's now facing charges related to illegal possession of wildlife and is expected to appear in court. Officials said the scorpions, well, had been handed over to a wildlife facility. While investigators work to determine their value and the intended destination, in case the case highlights ongoing concerns about illegal trafficking of South Africa, a country that frequently is targeted by international smuggling networks. I mean, it's bad enough if people smuggled snakes on a plane, but scorpions? Really? What happens if they get loose? Not a happy landing, let's put it that way. 836 on the Big Dog.

0: Last one to know, Big Dog 98.5. Well, it's happened. Jersey Mike's, you know, Jersey Mike's, the sub-place, has overtaken Chick-fil-A as the nation's highest rated fast food chain in the latest American Consumer Satisfaction Index survey. Yes, there is one. There's a survey for everything. There's a study for everything, including, well, who do you like more, Jersey Mike's or Chick-fil-A? Anyway, the sandwich chain earned the score of 84 out of 100, edging out Chick-fil-A's 83. That was a close one, and ending the chicken chain's run among the ratings that stretched more than a decade. Yeah, the survey was based on more than 16,000 consumer responses collected between April of 2025 and March of this year. Do we have enough chicken places around here? I'm just questioning. So anyway, according to the ACSI, Jersey Mike's maintained strong satisfaction while expanding rapidly and benefiting from a focused menu and franchise model. Jimmy John's and Panda Express are tied for third place with scores of 81. I've never been to either one of those, so I couldn't tell you, you know, whether I like them or not. I probably will. Despite the slipping second rate overall, Chick-fil-A maintained the highest rated chicken-focused fast food brand in the survey. Now, how many chicken places, I'm talking about Rocky Mountain now, how many chicken places do we have here that are considered, you know, like fast food, you know, places like that? You got Chick-fil-A, you got that Slim Jim's or Slim Chicken or something like that, and then you got that new one coming in over there by Rural King. And then you got, you know, regular chicken places like KFC, and then, of course, Smithfield's and Popeye's. Did I leave anything out? Well, I mean, Hardee's sells chicken strips. Does that count? And Mickey D's has got the chicken nuggets and stuff. So does that count? Or do what about Wendy's and Burger King? They got chicken, too, don't they? Everybody sells chicken. Have you ever met a chicken you didn't like? I can honestly say I like them all. I think even Arby's has a chicken sandwich. Everybody loves the chicken. Yeah. It's 8:41 on the Big Dog. Where's the chicken?
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1: What in the world are you singing about summertime for, Homer?
0: Well, it's time for the throwback sounds of summer show, Spook. Come on now.
1: Well, it surely is, Homer. It starts May the 2nd and runs through July the 25th. Boy, you're on top of it now.
0: Yes, sir, Miss Spook, and it's got some of the best songs you forgot you ever knew in this show. And them darn musicians and singers, well, they just don't get no better.
1: Well, you're exactly right about that. I'm lucky. I'm really lucky to have each one of y'all. Hey, Homer, tell them how to get the tickets.
0: First of all, make sure you're on that Rudy Theater website. That's RudyTheatre.
1: And yes, beware of the resellers that are out there. Make sure you're on the right site, like Homer said. Those people are charging sometimes 2 and 3 times more our ticket price. We do not want you to overpay.
0: I got my surfboard, my cowboy boots, and my bathing suit. Now let's do it.
1: Oh, boy. We'll see y'all there.

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1: Clearing skies throughout the day, temperatures near 93. Overnight, mostly clear, low 73. Tomorrow, a chance of a shower or thunderstorm in the afternoon. Mostly sunny, it's going to be hot. Temperatures near 101 with a heat index as high as 106.
2: This is Robert from the Wilson Elks Watch, and I'm putting

Dog 98.5, 848. Of course, that was Justin Moore at the Silver Block. How about dating? I've been out of the dating business for many, many years. Let's just say that. But some folks are in the dating business right now. And of course, it's tough. Turns out there's another thing that people are judging you on when you date, and that's your car or your truck. A new survey reveals that 75% of singles say the way you keep your car or your truck says a whole lot about you, and 67% say a messy one can be a sign of a messy life. No kidding. You know, on the flip side, however, 65% say a clean car makes you look more put together and intentional. And, of course, 25% said they've cut a date short because of the state of a person's vehicle. And here's some of the things, according to this survey, that people give it the ick, you know, that type of thing. Trash on the floor. Bad smell. Leftover food and drinks. You know anybody like that? Cigarette smell. Yeah. Of course, crumbs on the seat. That means they eat in their car when they're driving down the road or their pickup truck. Now, according to the survey, they asked the respondents, what is the grossest thing that you've seen in a vehicle on a date where you're trying to impress somebody? This list is kind of far out, I'll be honest with you. Far out? Do we still use that term? I guess, anyway. Anyway, a dead cat in a box. Who carries a dead cat in their vehicle? Let's see here. Roaches, maggots, cigarette butts all over the floor. I don't want to be a litter bug, so I'll just crush this cigarette on the floor here of my truck. Now, let's see here. Half-eaten hamburgers under the seat. 40 old McDonald's bags. Yeah, I like my McDonald's fries and what do you call this? Like chicken nuggets, yeah. Boogers wiped on the seat. A nose picker, and he wipes it on the seat. What's gross? I guess women do that too, don't they? Anyway, I don't know why they would have pee in a bottle, but this is on the list. Well, I kind of do know why, but anyway, that's another story in itself. Puke on the floor. Well, I think you might have a drinker on your hand. Yeah. And of course, a moldy half gallon of milk on the passenger's side. That's kind of the stuff that people leave in their vehicles when they're going out on a date trying to impress somebody. Wonder how that worked out. Not too well. 8:51. Hey, it's a long music sweep. We're just getting it cranked up. Still a lefty on the way. This is Ella Langley, Choosing Texas. Big Dog. Enjoy. Just when

Whether it's early morning, midday, afternoon, or nights, we always play what you love. 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

Chris Young, Big Dog 98.5. Hello there, Ron, Eric Lundy. You're in the middle of a long music week. George Strait with Chris Stapleton on the way. Got some Jason Aldean. But first, Tim McGraw, Tucker McCollum, Paper Umbrellas, Big Dog.

0: Cheers, brother.
1: The Little Honky Tonk Hall of Fame wrapping up another long music suite. Big Dog 98.5. Hello there, Ron, Eric, Lundy. Got some good stuff on the way. Oh, yeah. Got some Vince Gill, Cole Swindell, and Hardy, along with Craig Morgan. And, of course, we got that Big Dog forecast straight ahead. Stick around.
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1: Clearing skies throughout the day, temperatures near 93. Overnight, mostly clear, low 73. Tomorrow, a chance of a shower or thunderstorm in the afternoon. Mostly sunny, it's going to be hot. Temperatures near 101 with a heat index as high as 106.
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0: That is Hardy, along with Eric Church, Craig Morgan, Tim McGraw, and everybody else they could drag into the studio that day. It's MacArthur. Hello there, Ron, Eric, Lundy. On your Hump Day Wednesday, as we celebrate National Mascot Day, a good day to celebrate the people behind the costumes who help us cheer on our favorite teams. What's your favorite mascot? Mine was Muddy, quite honestly. Also celebrating National Root Beer Day, a good day to drink a good glass of frosty root beer. Yeah. And last but not least, Thank a Teacher Day, a day to show appreciation for all the hardworking teachers out there. Yes, indeed. Got that big dog forecast straight ahead. Stick around.
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3: Clearing skies throughout the day, temperatures near 93. Overnight, mostly clear, low 73. Tomorrow, a chance of a shower or thunderstorm in the afternoon, mostly sunny. It's going to be hot. Temperatures near 101 with a heat index as high as 106.
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Billy Currington, Let Me Down Easy, Big Dog 98.5. Painted You Pretty. This is Husson Wethrop on the Big Dog.

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you later. 98.5, the Big Dog, Mitchell Tenpenny, and Alcohol You Later. Starting off the midday cruise with Lena. Good morning to you on this Wednesday. 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Here's Luke Combs now, and Back in the Saddle.

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The Big Dog 98.5, George Burge with Cowboy Songs here on the Midday with Lena checking in, and a good morning to you on this Wednesday. It's June 17th. With music on the way for more of your favorites. Also, some hot weather coming up, too. You're listening to The Big Dog. When the heat

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6: Clearing skies throughout the day, temperatures near 93. Overnight, mostly clear, low 73. Tomorrow, a chance of a shower or thunderstorm in the afternoon, mostly sunny. It's going to be hot. Temperatures near 101 with a heat index as high as 106.
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0: 98.5, the big dog is Morgan Wallen. That one is Don't We. Like most adults, Morgan Wallen has learned that the older he gets, the less he knows. However, he was just 18 when he learned one of the most valuable lessons, how important his father was in his life.
1: And turned 18, I moved out, and I just realized how much alike we were, and you know, like how much I actually appreciated all the sacrifices and all the things that he had done just so I could be where I'm at in life. We started hanging out, and it kind of changed a little bit, you know. I felt more like he was my friend.
0: As Morgan Wallen talking about his relationship with his father, happy Father's Day in advance. If I said you have a beautiful
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5: Clearing skies throughout the day, temperatures near 93. Overnight, mostly clear, low 73. Tomorrow, a chance of a shower or thunderstorm in the afternoon. Mostly sunny, it's going to be hot. Temperatures near 101 with a heat index as high as 106.
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98.5, the big dog, the best of the 90s, 2K, and today, that's Jelly Roll at Heart of Stone. What happened? The divorce? Really? Oh my goodness. So he announced that he is filing for divorce from his wife. And what happened? She was just talking family plans, and I don't know if they'll let us in on the details. It's their business, but hate to see when marriages break up. We'll continue the music in just a moment on the big dog.

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98.5, the big dog, Cody Johnson. That one is Till You Can, as we're starting off another hour of the midday. I'm Lena. Good morning. 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Also, what's on the national day calendar, your midday motivation. And here's Low Cash, Wrong Hearts.

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0: the Big Dog 98.5. It's Max McNown and Better Me for You here on the Midday Now. Lena here checking in with you on this National Thank a Teacher Day, a good day to show appreciation for all of the hardworking teachers out there. Of course, school's out, but there are some teachers still getting prepared, of course, for the next school year, and they're doing summer camps and summer schools, and maybe you can find out what's on their list, their wish list, and support that for the upcoming school year. National Root Beer Day is on the list, and it's National Mascot Day. Let's continue the music in just a moment with Reba McEntire on The Big Dog.
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5: Clearing skies throughout the day, temperatures near 93. Overnight, mostly clear, low 73. Tomorrow, a chance of a shower or thunderstorm in the afternoon. Mostly sunny, it's going to be hot. Temperatures near 101 with a heat index as high as 106.
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0: 98.5, the big dog, the best of the 90s, 2K, and today it's Megan Maroney with Beautiful Things. Here's a reminder about the rodeo. It's the East Coast Gear Supply Flying G Farm and Arena Rodeo happening June 26th to the 27th. And the rodeo is at 7:30 p.m. at 822 Malton Road in Lewisburg. 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That is for the Flying G Farm and Arena Rodeo. Rodeo, that is, June 26th and 27th. 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
2: Clearing skies throughout the day, temperatures near 93. Overnight, mostly clear, low 73. Tomorrow, a chance of a shower or thunderstorm in the afternoon. Mostly sunny, it's going to be hot. Temperatures near 101 with a heat index as high as 106.
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1: The Big Dog 98.5, that is Kane Brown and Marshmallow and Miles on it. Your midday motivation, a reminder from George Eliot, who said, it's never too late to be who you might have been. Here's Tim McGraw now.

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Hey, and pass it around, 'cause I'm an Indian outlaw. Half Cherokee and Choctaw, my baby, she's a Chippewa.

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From 100 yards, don't you know? 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

98.5, The Big Dog. It's Alan Jackson and Summertime Blues, starting off another hour of the midday, sponsored by the Rocky Mount Wilson Flea Market in Elm City. 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

0: 98.5, the big dog, Zach Top, Good Times and Tan Lines. 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
5: Clearing skies throughout the day, temperatures near 93. Overnight, mostly clear, low 73. Tomorrow, a chance of a shower or thunderstorm in the afternoon. Mostly sunny, it's going to be hot. Temperatures near 101 with a heat index as high as 106.
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0: 98.5, the big dog, Jason Aldean. That one is Don't Tell on Me. Hopefully you're well today. Lena here checking back in and thinking happy thoughts for you. Most couples live together before they get married. A lot of them do anyway, but there are some who wait until they tie the knot. A Redditor on the Unpopular Opinion sub claims that living together before marriage is not necessary. I'll give you more details on that coming up in the next hour on the big dog.
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2: Clearing skies throughout the day, temperatures near 93. Overnight, mostly clear, low 73. Tomorrow, a chance of a shower or thunderstorm in the afternoon. Mostly sunny, it's going to be hot. Temperatures near 101 with a heat index as high as 106.
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98.5, the big dog is Luke Bryan. That one is Country Song Came On. And good afternoon, I'm Lena, reminding you to visit the Rocky Mount Wilson Flea Market this weekend for the Endless Yard Sale. 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
1: 98.5, The Big Dog, Josh Thompson. That one is I Won't Be Lonely Long. Well, speaking of relationships, should you live together first? No, I say no. Someone else said no, too. I'll tell you more about that coming up. Also in this hour, Tracy Byrd, Riley Green. Here's Nate Smith and Tyler Hubbard in After Midnight.

You love country music, and so do we. That's why we always play you the best of the 90s, 2K, and today on 98.5, The Big Dog.

0: 98.5, the big dog, Riley Green. That one is Jesus Saves. And good day to you, East of Carolina. Lena checking in. So there is a Redditor on Unpopular Opinion Sub who claims that living together before marriage is not necessary. If you pay attention while dating, she believes that most people keep their eyes closed while dating and then all of a sudden feel the need to open them once they're sharing spaces. She wrote that, I went over to his house, he went over to mine, and we saw how one another lived hundreds of times before getting married and living together. We got married and he moved in with me, and the only issues that we ever had, she said, was that he used to leave the toilet seat up and I was a bit messy, and that's it. She says she has been married for 8 months. And the commenter said that you are the exception, not the rule. I would have been married and divorced multiple times had we not lived together first. I don't believe that you truly know someone until you've traveled with them or gone camping with them, according to another commenter. The truth for both intimate and non-intimate relationships. Another one said that I know people who have been married for decades only to find out that they didn't truly ever know their partner. It's all a risk. And so, yeah, it is a risk, because even when you live with someone, they can change up on you or show you who they really are. Sometimes you meet the representative, people say, and depending on how you live your life, you may not want to shack up, is what they call. Some people call living together first when you're not married. More music on the way on the Big Dog.
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9: Clearing skies throughout the day, temperatures near 93. Overnight, mostly clear, low 73. Tomorrow, a chance of a shower or thunderstorm in the afternoon, mostly sunny. It's going to be hot. Temperatures near 101 with a heat index as high as 106.
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98.5, the big dog, Luke Combs. I'm in a sleepless in a hotel room. 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

0: 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Don't miss Otha Allen Jr. live from 7 to 10 at Shuck and Shack Oyster Bar in Rocky Mount. Otha has shared the stage with country music icon Hank Williams Jr. And now he's bringing that same sound to the Shack. Great live music, amazing seafood, and the coldest drinks in Rocky Mount. Otha Allen Jr. live this Friday night from 7 to 10 at Shuck and Shack Oyster Bar in Rocky Mount. We'll see you this Friday night at the Shack.
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3: Clearing skies throughout the day, temperatures near 93. Overnight mostly clear, low 73. Tomorrow, a chance of a shower or thunderstorm in the afternoon. Mostly sunny, it's going to be hot. Temperatures near 101 with a heat index as high as 106.
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98.5, The Big Dog is Blake Shelton. That one is called Texas. I forgot to tell you, I saw the movie Disclosure Day. I didn't think I'd see it this soon, but I saw the movie. You know, they've been doing movies like that about life, you know, from other planets for many years now. It's another one of those, and you just wonder, are they messages when you see movies like that? We'll continue the music in a moment on The Big Dog.

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98.5, the big dog, Miranda Lambert. That's all kinds of kinds. And good day to you, Eastern Carolina. Lena here for the midday and lunch with Lena with Give Me Back My Hometown from Eric Church coming up in just a few. Colin Stowe on the way. Here's Chris Jansen and Me and a Beer.

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0: The Big Dog 98.5, Colin Stowe. 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
3: Clearing skies throughout the day. Temperatures near 93. Overnight, mostly clear. Low 73. Tomorrow, a chance of a shower or thunderstorm in the afternoon. Mostly sunny. It's going to be hot. Temperatures near 101 with a heat index as high as 106.
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0: 98.5, the big dog is Cody Johnson. That one is called Traveling Soldier here on the Midday Now with Lena. Are you going to Raleigh Saturday? All of the exciting sports talk. They're going to have a parade, I hear, coming up on Saturday. Maybe I'll get a chance to be a part of it. We'll not be in the parade, but at least watch it on TV, if nothing else. We'll have music for you coming up in just a few on the big dog.
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2: Clearing skies throughout the day, temperatures near 93. Overnight, mostly clear, below 73. Tomorrow, a chance of a shower or thunderstorm in the afternoon. Mostly sunny, it's going to be hot. Temperatures near 101 with a heat index as high as 106.
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98.5, the big dog, Zach Brown Band with Tie Up. Wrapping it up for today on Lunch with Lena. Have a good rest of the day. Afternoons with Ashton up next on the big dog.

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1: Welcome back to Afternoons with Ashton and happy hump day. You know what that means. We're halfway through this work week, and as always, we're going to get through the rest of the work week together. So let's go ahead and kick off the show today with some Bailey Zimmerman, Chevy Silverado.

0: Get out your dancing shoes, from Boot Scootin' Boogie to Fancy Like.
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0: 98.5 The Big Dog, that was What Kind of Man by Parker McCollum. Well, today is June 17th, and it's National Thank a Teacher Day today, a day to show appreciation for all of the hardworking teachers out there. It is also National Root Beer Day and National Mascot Day. It's also Dad Joke Wednesday coming up later in the show today, so keep it right here for that if you dare. But you know what I always tell you here on Afternoons with Ashton? No matter what day you choose to celebrate today, just make sure you keep it right here on 98.5 The Big Dog.
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9: Overnight, mostly clear, low 73. Tomorrow, a chance of a shower or thunderstorm in the afternoon. Mostly sunny. It's going to be hot. Temperatures near 101 with a heat index as high as 106.
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0: Ashley McBride on The Big Dog. What if we don't? Well, we can't think of any country artists whose parents weren't supportive of them chasing their dream, but Jackson Dean's dad has raised the bar on what he's willing to do to make sure his son knows that he's there for him. Here's what he had to say about it.
1: 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He's all in. Yeah, everybody back home is all in. I'm very thankful and very lucky to have that kind of support system back home. 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
0: Hey, you know what? 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
2: 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Otha Allen Jr. live this Friday night from 7 to 10 at Shuck and Shack Oyster Bar in Rocky Mount. We'll see you this Friday night at the Shack.

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1: Overnight, mostly clear, low 73. Tomorrow, a chance of a shower or thunderstorm in the afternoon. Mostly sunny. It's going to be hot. Temperatures near 101 with a heat index as high as 106.
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best of the 90s 2K and today, 98.5 The Big Dog, that was Rascal Flatts, These Days. Now let's flip it back around to today's side of things with some Bells and Dolly Parton, Son of Jolene.

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Well, the Flying G Farm and Arena Rodeo is happening June 26th and 27th. 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Coming up now on The Big Dog, here's Travis Tritt. 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
1: That was Cole Swindell bringing us into the second hour of the show today with You Should Be Here. And don't forget, Cole Swindell is going to be at the Carolina Crossroads Amphitheater this Friday night, so be sure to catch that show. And coming up in this hour today on Afternoons with Ashton, we got some Carrie Underwood for you, some Rascal Flatts and Jonas Brothers. We'll be hearing from Jordan Davis and Morgan Wallen. And of course, we've got that Nearly Impossible quiz question coming up for you. But for right now, let's kick off that music with Corey Kent and Co. Wetzel. Rocky Mountain Low.

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0: 98.5 The Big Dog. That was I Dare You by Rascal Flatts and the Jonas Brothers. Well, Jordan Davis is definitely one of the hardest working touring musicians in country music, but he also plays hard when he's at home. Sure, he goes hunting and plays golf, but we're talking about the kind of playing he does with his kids when they see him walk through the door. Here's what he had to say about it.
1: Coming home, having like just a kid like excited to see you, it's the bad day fixer times 10. I think it makes you realize what's really important. And no matter what it is, you come home from a ride where you're tired, or you come home from the road and you're worn out and you just want to take a nap, but you see the kids and you're like, all right, never mind. I want to go play wiffle ball in the backyard. I don't know. Seeing them light up when they see you, there's no better feeling in the world.
0: Well, happy early Father's Day, Jordan. 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
3: Overnight, mostly clear, low 73. Tomorrow, a chance of a shower or thunderstorm in the afternoon. Mostly sunny. It's going to be hot. Temperatures near 101 with a heat index as high as 106.
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0: Tucker Wetmore on the Big Dog Brunette. Well, like most adults, Morgan Wallen has learned that the older he gets, the less he knows. However, he was just 18 when he learned that one of his most valuable lessons, how important his father is in his life. Here's what he had to say about it.
1: And turned 18, I moved out, and I just realized how much alike we were, and you know, like how much I actually appreciated all the sacrifices and all the things that he had done just so I could be where I'm at in life. We, you know, we started hanging out, and it kind of changed a little bit, you know. I felt more like he was my friend.
0: Well, June 21st is Father's Day, and it does not sound like Morgan will be forgetting that anytime soon. 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
6: Overnight mostly clear, low 73. Tomorrow a chance of a shower or thunderstorm in the afternoon. Mostly sunny, it's going to be hot. Temperatures near 101 with a heat index as high as 106.
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another country classic here on the Big Dog. That was Josh Turner, Would You Go With Me? And it is that time again for another nearly impossible quiz question. Your question today is, MMA great George St. Pierre held this job before becoming a UFC champion. Once again, MMA great George St. Pierre held this job before becoming a UFC champion. So think about what you think that is. I'll give you the answer in the next break. But for right now on the Big Dog, here's Hudson Westbrook. Ain't it you pretty?

and Barbara and Avery Ann on the big dog, Indigo. Now let's jump back into our nearly impossible quiz question for today. The question today was, MMA great George St. Pierre held this job before becoming a UFC champion. So what was it? The answer? Trash collector. And today is Global Garbage Man Day, so cheers to that. Now you know what's coming up next at the top of the hour. It is going to be that time again for the Hot 5 at 5. That's coming up next at the top of the hour. But for right now on the Big Dog, here's George Strait, here for a good time.

Whether it's early morning, midday, afternoon, or nights, we always play what you love. 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

Jason Aldean taking that number four spot in today's Hot 5 at 5, Don't Tell On Me. And now in your number three spot today, this is Brandon Lake and Lainey Wilson, The Jesus I Know Now.

Landing in that number 3 spot on today's Hot 5 at 5, that was The Jesus I Know Now by Brandon Lake and Lainey Wilson. And now taking that number 2 spot today in the Hot 5 at 5, this is Kenny Chesney, Carry On.

0: that was your number one spot in today's Hot 5 at 5, I Can't Love You Anymore by Ella Langley and Morgan Wallen. And that does wrap up the Hot 5 at 5 for today, which is now being brought to you by A&B Construction. 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
1: Well, it's time for the throwback sounds of summer show, Spook. Come on now.
2: Well, it surely is, Homer. It starts May the 2nd and runs through July the 25th. Boy, you're on top of it now.
1: Yes, sir, Miss Spook, and it's got some of the best songs you forgot you ever knew in this show. And them there musicians and singers, well, they just don't get no better.
2: Well, you're exactly right about that. I'm lucky. I'm really lucky to have each one of y'all. Hey, Homer, tell them how to get the tickets.
1: First off, make sure you're on that Rudy Theater website. 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
2: And yes, beware of the resellers that are out there. 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We do not want you to overpay.
1: I got my surfboard, my cowboy boots, and my bathing suit. Now let's do it.
2: Oh boy, we'll see y'all there.
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4: Overnight, mostly clear, low 73. Tomorrow, a chance of a shower or thunderstorm in the afternoon. Mostly sunny. It's going to be hot. Temperatures near 101 with a heat index as high as 106.
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Charlie Pierce and Riley Green on The Big Dog. If I don't leave, I'm gonna stay. Well, like it, love it, hate it, or you just don't care, it is that time again for Dad Joke Wednesday. Now you know what makes a dad joke. It's gotta be cheesy, gotta be punny, make you shake your head a little bit, but deep down you really love it, and if you don't, well, you only gotta hear me tell it once a week. So without further ado, here is today's Dad Joke Wednesday. Why did the lifeguard keep kicking the elephants out of the pool? Because they kept putting their trunks down. Congratulations, you've made it through yet another Dad Joke Wednesday, and you don't have to hear me tell another one until next week. A very special thank you to our Dad Joke Wednesday sponsor, none other than my dad at Moore Paint and Wallpaper Company. 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
2: Overnight, mostly clear, low 73. Tomorrow, a chance of a shower or thunderstorm in the afternoon. Mostly sunny. It's going to be hot. Temperatures near 101 with a heat index as high as 106.
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another country classic here on the Big Dog. That was Terry Clark, Better Things to Do. And it is that time again for Ashton's Pick of the Day. And today's pick, this was number one on the U.S. country music chart on this day in 1992. Here it is, today's pick. This is Billy Ray Cyrus, Achy Breaky Heart.

the best of the 90s 2K and today, 98.5 The Big Dog. That was Post Malone and Morgan Wallen. I Had Some Help. Now let's keep that country music rolling here on The Big Dog with some Tracy Lawrence, Sticks and Stones.

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1: Tyler Hubbard bringing us into the last hour of the show today with Dancing in the Country. 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Now, coming up in this hour, we got some Joe Nichols for you, some Corey Kent. Of course, we've got This Day in Country Music and your True Country Quiz question. But for right now, let's go ahead and kick off this last hour of Afternoons with Ashton with some Jason Aldean. How far does a goodbye go?
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0: 98.5 The Big Dog. That was This Heart by Corey Kent. Well, it is officially that time again for This Day in Country Music. Today is June 17th, and on this day in 1988, Garth Brooks signed with Capitol Records. His first album was released in 1989 and peaked at number 2 on the U.S. country album chart, and Brooks went on to break the record for both sales and concert attendance throughout the 1990s. On this day in country music in 2016, Blake Shelton was at number 1 on the country chart with his 10th studio album, If I'm Honest. The album features collaborations with Gwen Stefani and the Oak Ridge Boys. And finally, on this day in country music in 2020, The Bones by American country music singer Maren Morris was at number 1 on the country chart. Taken from her second studio album, Girl, the song ended up being the second biggest country song of 2020 in the U.S. and ultimately spent 19 weeks at the top of the charts. Well, that does wrap it up for this day in country music for today, June 17th. Come on back tomorrow to find out what happened June 18th. 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
8: Overnight, mostly clear, low 73. Tomorrow, a chance of a shower or thunderstorm in the afternoon. Mostly sunny. It's going to be hot. Temperatures near 101 with a heat index as high as 106.
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0: Hardy, Eric Church, Morgan Wallen, and Tim McGraw on the Big Dog, MacArthur. Well, 5 years ago today, Carly Pearce received her invitation to become a member of the Grand Ole Opry by one of her country music heroes and an Opry icon. So in honor of that, today's True Country Quiz question, who gave Carly her invitation to join the Grand Ole Opry? Was it Alison Krauss, Vince Gill, Dolly Parton, or Ricky Skaggs? If you said Dolly Parton, then you are correct. For Dolly Parton, Carly Pearce, Alison Krauss, Vince Gill, Ricky Skaggs, and all your favorite country artists, keep it right here, locked in on 98.5 The Big Dog. 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
1: It's bow time. 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

0: it's Ashton, and I'm talking to my buddy Trey Turner down at CMA's Rocky Mount Toyota. 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
2: Overnight, mostly clear, low 73. Tomorrow, a chance of a shower or thunderstorm in the afternoon. Mostly sunny. It's going to be hot. Temperatures near 101 with a heat index as high as 106.
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best in the 90s 2K, and today, 98.5 The Big Dog, that was Gretchen Wilson, When I Think About Cheating. Now listen, if you're looking for something to do this weekend, Saturday morning, you need to check out the Nash County Farmers Market, because there's going to be, of course, all the great fresh and 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night, if you're looking for some plans, my full band's going to be playing at the Porch in Wilson, so come on out. If you're going to the Warbirds game, go do that, and then come on to the porch after and celebrate with us with cold drinks and great country music. Speaking of great country music, let's keep that rolling right now with some Parker McCollum, Killing Me.

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Well, that does wrap it up here again today on Afternoons with Ashton. As always, thank you so much for tuning in and hanging out with me. It is always an absolute pleasure. We still got Throwback Thursday and Feel Good Friday to spend together, and of course, you know I'm looking forward to it. But for right now, I hope you enjoy the rest of your night. Please stay safe, take care, and I'll talk to you again tomorrow at 3 here on Afternoons with Ashton on 98.5 The Big.

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0: 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Watching him and taking in the blue waves, the sea breeze, the blurry horizon.
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